0: Furious passion.
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But after that night, things were never the same. Each holiday now knew the other one's name. And though that one Christmas things got out of hand, I'm still rather fond of that skeleton man. So, many years later, I thought I'd drop in. And there was old Jack, still looking quite thin, with four or five skeleton children at hand, playing strange little tunes in their xylophone band. And I asked old Jack, "Do you remember the night when the sky was so dark and the moon shone so bright? When a million small children pretending to sleep nearly didn't have Christmas at all, so to speak. And would, if you could, turn that mighty clock back to that long, fateful night now. 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And he smiled, like that old pumpkin king that I knew, then turned and asked softly of me, "Wouldn't you?"

0: gonna fix you up. 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It's gonna be great, it's gonna be great, it's gonna be great. Gonna be two pals hunting in the woods. And they showed at Bats and we got the goods. It's gonna be great, it's gonna be great, it's gonna be great.
1: Well, I'm not
0: oh,
1: sure.
0: Stop that gloomy rumination. All you need is a little bit of tigerization.
1: Wait.
0: Why wait? Don't you see it's gonna be great, it's gonna be great, it's gonna be great, it's gonna be great. Oh, you're looking great, Tigger 2. Now, you gotta learn to bounce like a Tigger. When you learn to bounce, you should take it slow. 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It's gonna be great, it's gonna be great, it's gonna be great.
1: Whoa!
0: If you hit a bush or a tree, you'll fall. So do your best to avoid them all. It's gonna be great, it's gonna be great, it's gonna be great.
1: Whoa!
0: A perfect bounce will make you feel alive. Just go from a squat into a headlong dive.
1: Ow, ow, ow.
0: You're getting it now. It's gonna be great, it's gonna be great, it's gonna be great. Isn't this super duper fun? Two Tiggers here together. I used to be the only one, but two is twice as better. Are you ready?
1: For what?
0: I'll be the Bax and you be the Tigger. Gonna see whose bounce is bigger. It's gonna be great. It's gonna be great. It's gonna be great. You're gonna give me your best attack. But don't you think that I won't fight back. It's gonna be great. It's gonna be great. It's gonna be great.
1: Whoa.
0: Strike me down. Give me all you got. Bounce me. Trounce me. Flounce me. Pounce me. Do it. Do it. Do it. It's gonna be great. It's gonna be great. It's gonna be great. Woohoo! Great!
2: Dit is

0: like me.
1: We have a special attraction. We call it the Blue Bayou Lagoon. People are going to get on a boat here and ride through the lagoon. And then as they get around here, we're going to take them down a waterfall and take them back into the past, into the days of the pirates, you know, where the whole Caribbean area was full of pirates and they're always sacking towns and things. You believe in pirates, of course.
2: Oh, yes.
1: Well, now you got into this mess by going down a waterfall. Now, how would you suppose we get them out of there?
2: By going up the waterfall.
1: That's right. Anything's possible in Disneyland.

0: be circling the drain, but I got a few steps left in me.
1: So when they tell you that you're finished and your chance to dance is done, that's the time to stand, to strike up the band, and tell them that you've just begun. So when life's a real beast super, you must choose to be a trooper, or your life comes with a lifetime guarantee.

0: Het is 4 uur.
1: Een nieuw uur met de mooiste muziek uit de werelden van Pixar, Marvel, Star Wars en Disney begint nu.
2: Come on everybody, here we go.
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5: And they don't have a clue.
6: Who?
5: They'll fall in love and here's the bottom line. Our trio's down to two.
6: Oh.
5: The sweet caress of twilight. 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

0: Please don't fear that you are upsetting me. Dear, I barely know you're there.
1: Sorry, were you speaking? You're hard to see. Like a smell that lingers in the air.
0: Trying to be clever, that makes no sense. That's a role you haven't earned.
1: You don't see your own insignificance.
0: Well, it's time you learn.

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1: Two villains in one fairy tale.
2: This town is too small for the both of us.
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0: Pinocchio, Pinocchio. 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
2: 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See how I transform this old rat into a most delightful hat.
1: My compliments from me to you on this, your most intriguing.

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Good morning and welcome to Disneyland. 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

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Some look for trouble, while others don't. There's a thousand reasons I

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Am I just another friend?

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0: children, Brer Rabbit, there ain't no place fine if you run from trouble.
1: Home sweet home is the lesson today.
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0: The briar patch is where you were born, and the briar patch is where you're gonna stay.
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4: The boys in the back are called macaws.
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0: De mooiste muziek uit de werelden van Pixar, Marvel, Star Wars en Disney. Details
1: Radio. Greetings, ladies and gentlemen. It's date night at Disneyland with the Elliott Brothers and the Disneyland Date Nighters. Let's dance!

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0: Hear that, cats? That's real music. And this is old Satchmo telling you to meet me down at the Delta for Dixieland at Disneyland.
1: This year, Dixieland at Disneyland is greater than ever with two nights of fabulous fun, show, and music. 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
0: It's gonna be a gasser.

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There be squalls ahead, and Davy Jones waiting for them what don't obey.

0: Fear have ye of evil curses, says you. Properly warned ye be, says I. Who knows when that evil curse will strike the greedy beholders of this bewitched treasure?
1: Perhaps ye knows too much. Ye've seen the cursed treasure. Ye know where it be hidden. Now proceed at your own risk. These be the last friendly words ye'll hear. Ye may not survive to pass this way again.
2: Dead men tell, now tell.
3: Strike your colors, ye bloomin' cockroaches! By thunder, we'll see ye to Davy Jones! He needs persuasion, mates. Fire at will!
4: You shut out, Captain! One clean through the mizzen!
3: Cut the ruddy wreckage away! Stand by as your guns bear! Surrender, ye lily-livered lovers! Another broadside and you goes down with the tide! Give it to him again, lad! Aye, that'll show the bilge rats! Avast, ye scurvy scum! Bring up your white flag!
5: We will never surrender!
3: Very well, then! Give him a broadside! Pound him, lad! Pound him!
4: Down on number four, gun!
3: We're gonna sink your stinky ship, you! Take him below! Clear the decks, lad!
6: Pipe the lubber aloft, matey! Speak up, you bilge rat! Where be the treasure?
7: Do not tell him, Carlos! No!
6: Scuttle, you cockroach!
8: No, por favor! No!
6: Pipe him aloft again, matey!
7: Be brave, Carlos! Don't listen to him!
6: By gum, he'll talk, or do a fine dance at rope's end. Be that clear, senor?
7: Don't tell him, Carlos. Don't be chicken.
4: Scuttle the scum.
6: Scuttle the scum.
8: I am no chicken. I will not talk.
9: Weigh anchor now, ye swabbies. What be I offered for this winsome wench? Stout-hearted and corn-fed
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9: Shift your cargo, dearie. 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
9: Belay there, you forecastle swab.
11: We
12: watched already.
6: Avast there.
9: And now, you bilge rats, do I hear six? Who makes it six?
10: Six it be. Six bottles of rum.
9: I'm not sponging for rum. It be gold I'm after. Strike your colors, you brazen wench. No need to expose your superstructure.
10: Hurry it up, boy. Come on now.
11: We watch the rated.
12: We watch the rated.
6: Quiet, you
13: Oh, shiver me so. It's dead wore out, I be. A mite too fast these lock-footed wenches be for the likes of an old swag-bellied pirate such as I. Now, where be that fascinating little old treasure, eh? Heave to, mateys. Say, have you set your eyes on a bewitching maiden in your travels? Oh, she be a lively lassie, she were. Oh, I tell you true, it's sore I be to hoist me colors on the likes of that shy little wench. Favor, keep a weather eye open, mateys. I be willing to share, I be.
14: Kitty, kitty, kitty. 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
2: Mangy mutt. 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
1: Oh, steady now. 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Zip the cape over his running neck.
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1: 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The excellent business is a sack! Up the heart is yo-ho! Done a lot here! 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
1: Everyone, please! Not so fast! There's something here that you don't quite grasp! Well, I may as well give them what they want, and the best I must confess I have saved for the last. For the ruler of this Christmas land is a fearsome king with a deep, mighty voice. At least, that's what I've come to understand. And I've also heard it told that he's something to behold, like a lobster, huge and red, and sets out to slay with his reindeer on, carting bulging sacks with his big great arms.

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Some short and fat, some tall and thin, and some don't even bother to wear their skin. 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
0: There's a child, there's a human child.
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0: Running around the restaurant.
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0: Come on, Goofy. 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
2: Whoa, I'm right behind you!
3: This is a story of Peter and the Wolf. Now, as you know, in the musical score of Peter and the Wolf, each character is represented by an instrument in the orchestra. Peter by the string quartet and his trusty pop gun by a pop. The bird, whose name is Sasha, by a flute way up high. And Sonia, the duck, by an oboe like this.

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And there is also a

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For Peter's grandpapa, well, he thinks that little boys like Peter should not go out to hunt the wolf. 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

to be carried back into the cabin, well, it's very embarrassing. But he dreams of hunting anyway. Soon Peter's grandpapa fell fast asleep, and Peter escaped out of the cabin, across the snow, and into the dark forest, his gun naturally at the ready.

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Oh, that's imagination. Oh, you coward. Now, who's this? Oh, it can't be. Oh, no. It's Ivan the cat. Hello, Ivan. Now, Ivan's a peaceful, fun-loving sort. Maybe a little shy on brains. 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Ivan, you ought to be ashamed. You big bully. You cat in the grass. 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

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Oh, Sonia. Sonia, what are you doing here? 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Run, Sonia. Run. Ooh, here lies danger and the wolf. Run, Sonia. Over there, for the hollow tree.

0: feather she didn't yearn to know. 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Will this crime go unavenged? No, no, not if Peter and Sasha can help it. Peter is making a lasso of his rope, and Sasha is looping it up over that tree. Careful now, Peter. Careful, Sasha. Take aim now. 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Yes, they have. They have. They've got him. They've roped him by the tail. Oh, pull now. 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Pull. 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Oh, that's it. Sasha. 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In fact, you just gotta fly, Sasha. 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That's right. Good for you, Sasha. Fly. 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And Sasha, keep ahead of the wolf. Don't fly into that tree, Sasha! Sasha! Overconfidence. I tried to tell him. Oh, this is bad. This is very bad. Oh, now, well, where are we? Oh, yes. Peter's got the wolf by the tail, and the wolf is trying to get Sasha. Oh, I can't look. I think I will look. Peter, Sasha, the rope is breaking. Run! Run for your lives! Oh, fly, Sasha! Fly for help! Fly! Faster, Sasha! Faster, Sasha! Hurry, Sasha. You've got to get help. Oh, he'll never make it in time. Never. Oh, just when things are looking blackest. Hawk. What's this we hear? What's this we see? Just a minute, I'll look. Why, it's the hunters. Oh, yes. Misha, Yasha, and Vladimir. That's Vladimir in the middle. Oh, and here comes little Sasha. Flying as though Peter's very life depended on it, which it does. Tell them, Sasha, tell the hunters. W-O-L-L. Tell them, wolf,
1: wolf, wolf, to the rescue.
0: Peter, where are you? Captured the wolf. Oh, happy day. I think I'll say that again. Oh, happy day. Oh, Peter, what a hero you are. Yeah, you too, Ivan. You're a hero. Oh, what a triumph as we parade through the town. Can't you just hear all the villagers cheer? Listen, hooray, hooray, and hooray. Everybody's happy. Everybody, that is, except the wolf. Oh, that old wolf. But little Sasha isn't happy. He's flown back to the hollow tree. See, he's thinking of his lost playmate, Sonia. Poor Sonia.
2: Sonia.
0: Sonia? Sonia! Oh, you're not dead. You hid in the hollow tree. You're safe. Oh, Sonia, this is the most wonderful, wonderful day. Now Peter can go hunting whenever he likes, and we'll all live happily forever and ever after. The end.
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0: Mating season has begun at the African Elephant Staging Grounds. 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
1: Magie voor je oren.

0: is jouw Halloween.
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2: Ooh, I love surprises and wearing disguises. 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Better be wary, be spooky and scary. I'll bounce from the shadows and boo. I wanna scare myself and everyone else. Those thrilling and chilly old willies will rise. 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I'm twitching and itching to scare myself. 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Oh, look out behind you, a terrible tigger-type roar. 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I wanna scare myself and everyone else. The silly and chilly old willies will rise. Cover your eyes, little buddy, beware. I'm twitching and itching to scare myself. 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They dress up and scream, who am I, can you guess? And tricks always happen when ghosts are a-flappin', and tricks are what tiggers like best. I wanna scare myself and everyone else. The silly and chilly old willies will rise. 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I'm twitching and itching to scare myself. And who better? Oh, by the way, Boo.
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0: Just incredible.
1: Each day gratified.
0: So incredible.
1: That you are part of this idyllic scene. Picture this. A rustic hunting lodge. My latest kill roasting over the fire. My little wife massaging my feet. While the little ones play on the floor with the dogs. Oh, we'll have 6 or 7.
0: Dogs?
1: No, Belle. Strapping boys. Like me.

0: So, Belle, what'll it be? Is it yes or is it... oh, yes.
1: I just don't deserve you.
0: Who does? Me!
1: But thanks for asking.

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smile. 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Could that be because I curse them when they annoy me? My boyfriend I turned into stone. I just didn't care for his tone. Perhaps that's why I'm alone on Halloween. I had a strict teacher from Prague. One bad grade, I made her a frog. Perhaps that's why I'm alone on Halloween.

I never thought hyenas essential. They're crude and unspeakably plain. But maybe they've a glimmer of potential if allied to my vision and brain. Your powers of retention are as wet as a warthog's backside. But thick as you are, pay attention. 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
1: What, is he sick?
2: No, fool, we're gonna kill him. Simba, too.
3: Great idea! Who needs a king?
4: No king, no king, la la la la la la.
0: Idiots, there will be a king.
1: Hey, but you said,
0: I will be king. Stick with me, and you'll never go hungry again.
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0: Well, little lady, let me elucidate here. 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
1: Tell me, everybody's picking up on that feline beat, 'cause everything else is obsolete. A square with a horn makes you wish you weren't born
0: every time he plays.
1: But with a square in the act, you can set music back
0: to the caveman days.
1: I've heard some corny birds who tried to sing,
0: but still a cat's the only cat who knows how to swing.
2: Who wants to dig?

0: Minister Frollo the gypsy has escaped.
1: What?
0: She's nowhere in the cathedral. 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
1: But how? 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
1: Oh, my siestas are getting shorter and shorter. Oh, look at all the people. Welcome to Walt Disney's Enchanted Tiki Room. Hey, Michael, mi amigo, pay attention, it's show time.
2: So it is, and what darling people I have sitting under me. Pierre, you rascal, you, let's put on the show.
3: Mon ami, I am always ready, as you say, to put on the show. Oh, pardon, madame, that whistle was for my good friend, Fritz.
4: Ach, du lieber, I almost fell out of my upper perch. Glad to see you all aboard, ashore, or wherever you are. My goodness, you're all staring at us. We better start the show rolling.
2: Wait, wait, we forgot to wake up the Glee Club.
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2: Jawohl, but the trouble is, it's not far enough out of this world. Isn't that right, Herr Schmidt? I see, Schmidt has no hair.
0: Mi amigo, stop the clucking. You sound like a bunch of old hens. There's a lot of birds waiting to go on. For instance,
3: the boys in the back are comic cause.
0: Because of their claws?
3: No, because they're macaws.

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What's this? There's color everywhere. What's this? There's white things in the air. What's this? I can't believe my eyes. I must be dreaming. Wake up, Jack. This isn't fair. What's this? What's this? What's this? There's something very wrong. What's this? There's people singing songs. What's this? The streets are lined with little creatures laughing. Everybody seems so happy. Have I possibly gone daffy? What is this? What's this? There's children throwing snowballs instead of throwing heads. They're busy building toys and absolutely no one's dead. There's frost in every window. Oh, I can't believe my eyes. And in my bones I feel the warmth that's coming from inside. Oh, look, what's this? They're hanging mistletoe. They kiss? Why, that looks so unique. Inspired! They're gathering around to hear his story, roasting chestnuts on a fire. What's this? What's this? In here, they've got a little tree. How queer! And who would ever think? And why? They're covering it with tiny little things. They've got electric lights on strings, and there's a smile on everyone. So now correct me if I'm wrong. This looks like fun, this looks like fun. Oh, could it be I got my wish? What's this? Oh my, what now? The children are asleep. But look, there's nothing underneath. No ghouls, no witches here to scream and scare them or ensnare them. Only little cozy things secure inside their dreamland. What's this? The monsters are all missing and the nightmares can't be found. And in their place there seems to be good food.

0: The sights, the sounds, they're everywhere and all around. 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What is this?
1: Christmas time?

Something new is waiting for you at Disneyland. 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But there's a twist. 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Greetings, curious mortals. I am your ghost host at the Disneyland Haunted Mansion. Why not make final arrangements to join us soon?

Fantasyland is the world of imagination, hopes, and dreams. 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Come with me to King Arthur's Carousel, to see an elephant fly, to dig for diamonds in the dwarf's gold mine, and to ride a pirate ship through the skies.

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3: 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I'll get warm, I've been hot, heaven's sakes, is that a spot? Clean it up, we want the company impressed. 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

0: Wait, did you say the Dark One?
1: 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We have him in our dungeon.
2: Bloody hell.
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5: You see, Michael?
6: Tuppence, patiently, cautiously, trust.

0: drum. Yeah, be prepared. We'll be prepared. For what?
1: For the death of the king.
0: Why, is he sick?
2: No, fool, we're gonna kill him.
3: And Simba, too.
4: Great idea! Who needs a king?
5: No, no king, no king, la la la la la.
1: Idiots, there will be a king.
0: Hey, but you said,
1: I will be king. Stick with me, and you'll never go hungry again.
6: Quid pro quo, you're expected to take certain duties on board. The future is littered with prizes, and though I remain at sea,
3: point that I must

揺れて手を上に揺れて揺れて

きな声で叫んでみよう。

Now, Date Night comes back to Disneyland, bigger than ever, and Benny Goodman kicks off the new season in person with his 16-piece All-Star Orchestra this Saturday night. There's a great new ticket book value for couples. There's new moonlight dancing on the Mark Twain Riverboat. 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Remember, Benny Goodman kicks off the new Disneyland Date Night season this Saturday.

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3: It's a giant creature with a tail. 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
3: Its hide is like a shaggy rug. Its face a surly, ugly mug. With two sharp horns atop its head. Between a mop of hair that's red. And in its nose a ring of gold. It smells of monkey's feet and mold. Its toes are black, its fur is blue. I swear that all I tell you is not made up. The Backson.
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5: 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Oh no!
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7: Yes, Al, what does a Backson do?
3: What does a Backson do? I'm thinking, I'm thinking, I'm thinking, I'm thinking, and now I will tell you.

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0: The Backson's the one who's been putting holes in our socks.
2: What Backsons do.
3: Yes, more about what Backsons do.
1: More about what Backsons do? Why don't we hear some thoughts from you?
3: Maybe they make you sleep too late.
1: Yes, yes, that's good, that's great.
4: I bet that's the reason my tail is gone.
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5: They muddy up your tidy house.
6: They make you feel as small as a mouse.
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4: They made me catch the cold I caught.
7: They made me lose my train of thought.
3: They swipe your stripes.
6: They clog your pipes.
5: They dig up your garden.
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5: They chip your tooth.
2: They steal your youth.
1: And now you know the horrible truth.
0: The Backson, the Backson, the Backson, the Backson.
5: I know exactly what to do. We'll find things Backsons are partial to.
7: Like books.
2: And dishes.
6: And socks.
2: And toys.
5: Yes, everything that a Backson destroys. Then we'll dig an enormous pit and make the items lead to it. He'll fall in and we'll get our friend.
1: And this horrible nightmare can come to an end. The Backson.
0: The Backson.
1: The Backson.
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0: Sounds like Backson.
1: Back soon.
0: Well, good luck, everyone!

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I'm gonna go to such a when you hear the nail of our freedom bear with those brainwash spirits, well, fresh fishbone to serialize. 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
0: Oh, no. 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
0: You letting me take care of you.
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0: right. 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And one more time. Out, and then back in. And sometimes, if you want to do it four times...
1: Come on!

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1: Yep.
2: Sure is. Mm-hmm.
3: What's wrong with his fin?
4: Be nice. It's his first day of school.
0: He was born with it, kids. We call it his lucky fin.
3: Dad.
5: Let's name the zones, the zones, the zones. Let's name the zones of the open sea.
6: Mr. Ray!
7: Climb aboard, explorers! Who's this?
3: I'm Nemo.
0: He's got a little fin. I find if he gets tired, just give him a break. 10-15 minutes.
3: Dad.
2: Don't worry. We're gonna travel as a group.
0: Nemo, you're such a special kid. Want me to come with you? I'd feel better if I did. Remember everything I told you.

0: You're doing really well for a first-timer.
1: I remember I was a mess when my kid first went to the drop-off.
2: Well, what are you gonna do? You gotta let him go sometime. The drop-off?!
3: Now that's a happy sound. 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
1: 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The power of the oceans is mine. 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Say bye-bye to the light of truth.

idiots, imbeciles! 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

0: deepest dreams, I summon thee. 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For Snow White and her friends, the black of night will be their bitter end. 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
1: What wouldst thou know, my queen?
0: Mirror, mirror on the wall, who is the fairest one of all?
1: A lovely maid I see tonight, 'tis the princess.

Daarom is koffie voor grote mensen.

0: serving soup. 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
1: It's also dopey. I'm complaining.
2: At least it's almost entertaining.
3: Your attention, please. Restless spirits have halted our progress. Please remain seated in your doom buggy, and we will continue our tour momentarily.
1: Oh, no. The only thing worse than being stuck in here with you is being stuck in here with them! Oh!

0: Dr. Hugo Squirtum's popular pachyderm lecture series will continue on Saturday night at the Jungle Trading Post. This week's lecture, Elephant Trunks, part drinking straw, part water pistol, will focus on the many ways elephants use their flexible appendage for nourishment, skin care, and friendly contact.
1: De mooiste muziek uit de werelden van Pixar, Marvel, Star Wars en Disney.

necessities of life. Now when you pick a pawpaw or a prickly pear, and you prick a raw paw, well next time beware. Don't pick the prickly pear by the paw. When you pick a pear, try to use the claw. But you don't need to use the claw when you pick a pear of the big pawpaw. Have I given you a clue?

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So just try and relax. Yeah, cool it. Fall apart in my backyard. 'Cause let me tell you something, little wretches. If you act like that bee acts, you're working too hard. And don't spend your time looking around for something you want that can't be found. When you find out you can live without it and go along not thinking about it, I'll tell

0: everybody. That was swell. 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
1: Boy, I had a great time. It sure was fun. Wasn't it, Minnie?
2: Sure was.
3: Yeah, what fun.
4: Yay!
0: Oh, boy, thanks a lot, everybody. I hope to see you again real soon.
5: Now it's time to say goodnight to all our company. M-I-C.
0: See you real soon.
3: It's always Mickey Mouse.
5: K-E-Y.
0: Why?
6: Because we like you.

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And nobody really understood. Well, how could they? That all I ever wanted was to bring them something great. Why does nothing ever turn out like it should? Well, what the heck? I went and did my best, and by God, I really tasted something swell. That's right!

0: and I, Jack the Pumpkin King.
1: 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I am the Pumpkin King. And I just can't wait until next Halloween. 'Cause I've got some new ideas that will really make them scream. And by God, I'm really going to give it all my might.
2: Uh-oh. I hope there's still time to set things right. 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
1: Altijd de meest griezelige muziek.
2: I must admit, your parlor tricks are amusing. I bet you've got a fanny under your hat. Now here's your chance to get the best of me. Hope your hand is hot. Come on, clown, let's see what you've got. You try to slam me with your hardest stuff, but your double whammy isn't up to snuff. I'll set the record straight, you'll see me out of date. You're only second rate. You think your cat's a meanie, but your tiger's tame. You've got a lot to learn about the genie game. So for your education, I reiterate, you're only second rate. Men cower at the power in my pinky. My thumb is number one on every list. But if you're not convinced,

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0: 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Disneyland's alive with the new sparkling Saturday Soda Time Dance.
1: 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Soda Time Dancing, a new kind of fun every Saturday afternoon at Disneyland. 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
0: Come on!

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0: 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Hey, picnickers! 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

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Remember to gather up all your personal belongings, take your small children by the hand, and watch your step as you exit my train. Come back and see me again real soon, okay? So long!

but I won't. Some look for trouble, while others don't. There's a thousand reasons I should go about my day and ignore your whispers.